at the end of the day, we all believe in something. We all believe in the creator, whether you believe in God or you don't believe in God or whatever this shit is. But you are a human being. You know what I'm saying? Like, you could be like, he could let this wheel go right now. God ain't gonna fucking grab the wheel and take us back home. Nigga, we gonna crash.

last night. 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

0: close.
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1: You're strung up, are you?
0: I can't understand.
1: Out of sight, yeah. Listen, you know, are you hung up?
2: One of these days, we are going to erase our stand in the world. In the world. Tomorrow, I may do it. All the Franks and Blasters. Nothing. Blank, empty space. That's what they are now. Blank, empty space. I know he's sitting in there in the control room now, listening to everything I say.

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I don't want you to just feel pretty good. I want you to feel great.

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1: It's gonna be mixtapes and cotton. It's a song about when I was young and the KKK burned a cross in my yard, and it's kind of talking about that situation and how we can deal with racism together and sexism together, but the institution putting it on us is much more difficult to deal with.

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0: fuck, I just think you're big and I start to eat the tierra.
1: This is a picture of a keen lady brown boy that I kiss.
2: Another trip would be good to add to my dinner conversation list.
3: I just warned on country for this pig, but it was worth the risk.
2: Oh, dude, the full moon party, man, you really shouldn't miss.
1: I've a quite exotic taste.
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1: Savages are such a noble race.
2: No,

0: clear. Disillusioned contentment in a world of fear. Which smile is this?
1: Advertising has us chasing cars and clothes. Working jobs we hate, so we can buy shit we don't need. All been raised on television to believe that one day we'd all be millionaires. But we won't.

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2: July 17th, 1910, train number 111 left Louisville, Kentucky. And he first called, he called the North Flagman, something like this. Flagman gave him the highball signal, he asked him back with 2 short blasts. Train leaving the yard.

0: Hey man, who are you? 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It's like the movie Dead Killer or something like this. So we're just, everybody's afraid here and everything is closed. Well, just call me whenever you have time. 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I just received like missed call, and just whenever you have time, just call me so that we can talk all together. 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Everybody's fine in here. 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Missed you a lot.
1: Ed erano sempre i Prostitute con un outro un attimo particolare, e sentiamocene un'altra sempre loro e prendiamo contatti con l'assemblea anticarceraria di Friuli e Trieste.
2: I turn to you, and I turn to you.

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1: Ray's guitar broke. No, he won't play Rhyme. Won't play anything. We'll play the theme from the Dinosaur Show. Who wants to be Dinosaur? Whose alter ego is Dinosaur? Oh, his fist didn't go up so quickly this time. Yawn.

I want to tell you a story about the last time I was in Portland. The night before we played at the Long Goodbye, I was walking on the street about 10:30 at night. A lot of people go to bed around here at 10:30 at night. And well, I was walking along and suddenly these jocks in this bright blue pickup drove up. That KC lights, tractor tires, everything but the CB. 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

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Ace in the hole, they go. 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It's my $8,000 truck, right? So I got my club and went out and wanted to kill him. I want to kill him. Let me kill him, goddammit. Let me kill him. So the cop made them go home. And he drove me home. And he confiscated their club and my rock as further evidence. And I thought, so this is Oregon, huh? Tolerant Oregon. He hasn't come yet. So what else do you want to hear? I'm out of stories.

0: Dude, we gotta fucking write something new. 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
1: 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So far, off to a bad start. Better, closer, warmer. That's it. Okay.

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He offered me. I didn't ask him. I wasn't knocking someone's door down. I was running from that. When I got out, I was in that. I was already through that. I had that. I had the studio. I went to the studio. Went to Fox Studios. I had it all. And I looked at it and I said, this is a bigger jail than I just got out of. I don't want to take my time going to work. I got a motorcycle and a sleeping bag and 10 or 15 girls. What the hell I want to go off and go to work for? Work for what? Money? I got all the money in the world. I'm the king, man. I run the underworld, guy. I decide who does what and where they do it at. What am I going to run around and act like I'm some teeny bopper somewhere for somebody else's money? I make the money, man. I roll the nickels. The game is mine. I deal the cards.

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Dave's gonna come through and smoke some.

0: I mean, I have to make money, you know? I have bills. I have an apartment that I have to pay every month. I have to pay my bills, and if I don't, then my credit gets fucked up, and I can't have fucked up credit because then I'm fucked.
1: They own you.
2: Yeah. Yeah.

0: I used the funky monkey with a camera tongue. He said I used the funky monkey with a comedy tongue. He said come, this a comedy, this a camera tongue. He said I used the funky monkey with a comedy round. He said this a belly, this a comedy, the belly. This a come with the seas to tell him solo, solo bad.
1: Signore e signori, state ascoltando Radio.

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And welcome to the Whiskey A Go-Go on the fabulous Sunset Strip.

0: He ain't even got
1: up. Oh, no, Ryan.
2: Come on, Charlie, get up!
1: Oh, I'm going to be Ryan again.
0: What are you going to do about him?
3: Well, you should call him on time.
0: I do! I call him at 7 o'clock every morning. He never gets up on time.
3: Dear, now up all seven.
0: He's out in the pub all night, just like you.
3: Oh, I'm up on time.
0: It's not the pub, it's the horses you're at.
3: Yeah,
0: I know you are, mate. I know that. We've got a bill to pay, a gas bill at that.
1: Who's in here?
0: Say that every day.
1: Oh, Charles, he's coming, coming.
0: Every
1: I'm at work. He's having a wash.
0: What are you going to do?
1: Oh,
0: about
1: please, come on, mate.
3: You wanted this bloody kid, not me.
1: Oh, please.
0: You make me sick, Albert. You really do.
1: Oh, sod you then. It's your fault, man. You should have blocked me in the number seven.
0: I did.

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2: Finally, and very quickly, I would like to introduce you to all the lads who are going to do the job with me. Arthur, Frank, Rosa, Coco, Yellow, Camp Freddy, you all know. Roger, Dave, and Lorna will be in reserve with 3 fast cars in case anything goes wrong. Right? Now, it's a very difficult job, and the only way to get through it is we all work together as a team. And that means you do everything I say.

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Arthur, Frank, Rosa, Coco, Yellow, Camp Freddy, you'll know. Roger, Dave, and Lorna will be in reserve with three fast cars in case anything goes wrong. 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
1: Then me never tell you about the ragamuffin business and thing.
0: I make it, not the pump. I tell the DJs what to do. 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